evening from the Weatherology Weather Center. Meteorologist Ray Miller with this update for you. A tornado warning continues for northwestern Howard County and east central Clearwater County until 7:30 this evening. Doppler radar continuing to show rotation with this storm right along the Clearwater and Hubbard County line, moving toward the Bastida area. If you're in that community, seek shelter now. Get to a basement or storm shelter if you have one available. If not, get to the lowest level of a sturdy building and stay away from windows. Move to the center of the building. Usually a bathroom or a closet will be your best bet. Might just be an interior hallway, but you want to be as low as you can get and as far away from windows as possible. And, of course, if you're in a trailer, a mobile home, anything of that nature, you need to abandon that, move into a more significant safety, more significant structure or a storm shelter, and protect yourself as this dangerous storm moves through. Again, northwestern Hubbard County and east central Clearwater County, a tornado warning continues until 7:30. Stay tuned for more.

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evening again from the Weatherology Weather Center. Meteorologist Ray Miller with this update for you. Tornado warning continues for northwestern Hubbard County. Still in effect until 7:30 this evening. Doppler radar is still showing some rotation with this. This was close to the LaSalle Lake area. That puts it about 15 miles southwest of Bemidji and moving southeast at about 20 miles an hour. We continue to be concerned about the Bacita area, although it looks like the greatest rotation is now just southeast of that community. But if you're in the area north of Lake George, southeast of Bacita, continue with your tornado precautions at this time. Remain in a basement or storm shelter until this storm moves through. Again, northwestern Hubbard County, a tornado warning continuing for another few minutes until 7:30 this evening. Stay tuned for more updates.

0: 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Hey, congratulations, Katie Zoffman, the never-ending giveaway winner, our Father's Day Summer of Golf Card winner. 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
9: River City's weather. Thunderstorms likely tonight. Otherwise, mainly cloudy skies expected. Lows dip down to about 52. Southerly winds 5 to 10 miles per hour. Chance of thunderstorms tomorrow, 68. Mainly cloudy skies. Lows dip down to about 50. Tomorrow night, chance of thunderstorms. That's your forecast. I'm weatherology meteorologist Paul Trombley. Get the latest weather updates online at MinnesotaDailyWeather.com. Currently 63.
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0: 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Racing continues this weekend. NASCAR Cup Series, O'Reilly Auto Parts Series heads to Sears Point in Sonoma and the Sonoma Road Course in California. 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
8: River City's weather. Thunderstorms likely tonight. Otherwise, mainly cloudy skies expected. Lows dip down to about 52. Southerly winds 5 to 10 miles per hour. Chance of thunderstorms tomorrow, 68. Mainly cloudy skies. Lows dip down to about 50. Tomorrow night, chance of thunderstorms. That's your forecast. I'm weatherology meteorologist Paul Trombley. Get the latest weather updates online at MinnesotaDailyWeather.com. Currently 63.
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7: River City's weather.
8: Chance for storms tonight, otherwise mainly cloudy. Lows dip down to about 52. South winds 5 to 10 miles per hour. Daytime highs approaching 68. Tomorrow, chance of thunderstorms. Chance for storms tomorrow night. Lows dip down to about 50, partly cloudy. And that's your forecast. I'm weatherology meteorologist Paul Trombley. Get the latest weather updates online at MinnesotaDailyWeather.com. Right now, it's 63 degrees.
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7: River City's weather. Chance for storms tonight, otherwise mainly cloudy. Lows dip down to about 52. South winds, 5 to 10 miles per hour. Daytime highs approaching 68. Tomorrow, chance of thunderstorms. Chance for storms tomorrow night. Lows dip down to about 50, partly cloudy. And that's your forecast. I'm weatherology meteorologist Paul Frombly. Get the latest weather updates online at MinnesotaDailyWeather.com. Right now, it's 63 degrees.
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0: 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Hey, congratulations, Katie Zoffman, the never-ending giveaway winner, our Father's Day Summer of Golf Card winner. 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
10: River City's weather.
11: Chance for storms tonight, otherwise mainly cloudy. Lows dip down to about 52, south winds 5 to 10 miles per hour. Daytime highs approaching 68 tomorrow. Chance of thunderstorms. Chance for storms tomorrow night. Lows dip down to about 50, partly cloudy. And that's your forecast. I'm weatherology meteorologist Paul Frombly. Get the latest weather updates online at MinnesotaDailyWeather.com. Right now, 61.
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7: River City's weather.
8: Chance for storms tonight, otherwise mainly cloudy. Lows dip down to about 52. South winds 5 to 10 miles per hour. Daytime highs approaching 68. Tomorrow, chance of thunderstorms. Chance for storms tomorrow night. Lows dip down to about 50, partly cloudy. And that's your forecast. I'm weatherology meteorologist Paul Frombly. Get the latest weather updates online at MinnesotaDailyWeather.com. Right now, 61.
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1: River City's weather.
2: Chance for storms tonight, otherwise mainly cloudy. Lows dip down to about 52. South winds 5 to 10 miles per hour. Daytime highs approaching 68. Tomorrow, chance of thunderstorms. Chance for storms tomorrow night. Lows dip down to about 50. Partly cloudy. And that's your forecast. I'm weatherology meteorologist Paul Frombly. Get the latest weather updates online at MinnesotaDailyWeather.com. Currently 59.
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1: River City's weather.
2: Chance for storms tonight, otherwise mainly cloudy. Lows dip down to about 52. South winds 5 to 10 miles per hour. Daytime highs approaching 68. Tomorrow, chance of thunderstorms. Chance for storms tomorrow night. Lows dip down to about 50. Partly cloudy. And that's your forecast. I'm weatherology meteorologist Paul Frombly. Get the latest weather updates online at MinnesotaDailyWeather.com. 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
1: Hey, the brat battle continues with Bemidji Downtown Meats Battle of the Brats this Wednesday, 11 to 1. 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
9: River City's weather. Chance for storms tonight, otherwise mainly cloudy. Lows dip down to about 52. South winds 5 to 10 miles per hour. Daytime highs approaching 68. Tomorrow, chance of thunderstorms. Chance for storms tomorrow night. Lows dip down to about 50, partly cloudy. And that's your forecast. I'm weatherology meteorologist Paul Frombly. Get the latest weather updates online at MinnesotaDailyWeather.com. Right now, it's 60 degrees.
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10: Chance for storms tonight, otherwise mainly cloudy. Lows dip down to about 52. South winds, 5 to 10 miles per hour. Daytime highs approaching 68. Tomorrow, chance of thunderstorms. Chance for storms tomorrow night. Lows dip down to about 50, partly cloudy. And that's your forecast. I'm weatherology meteorologist Paul Frombly. Get the latest weather updates online at MinnesotaDailyWeather.com. Right now, it's 60 degrees.
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4: River City's weather.
5: Chance of thunderstorms overnight. Otherwise, mainly cloudy skies expected. Lows level off around 52. Winds out of the southwest around 5 miles per hour. Cloudy skies with a few peaks of sun again Wednesday. Chance of thunderstorms. High temperatures reach up to 68. And that's your forecast. I'm weatherology meteorologist Paul Frombley. Get the latest weather updates online at MinnesotaDailyWeather.com. Right now, 59.
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5: River City's weather.
6: Chance of thunderstorms overnight. Otherwise, mainly cloudy skies expected. Lows level off around 52. Winds out of the southwest around 5 miles per hour. Cloudy skies with a few peaks of sun again Wednesday. Chance of thunderstorms. High temperatures reach up to 68. And that's your forecast. I'm weatherology meteorologist Paul Frombly. Get the latest weather updates online at MinnesotaDailyWeather.com. Right now, 59.
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0: 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It's the Elvis Dinner Show at Buena Vista coming up this Friday. 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
8: River City's weather.
9: Chance for storms overnight. Otherwise, mainly cloudy skies expected. Lows dip down to about 54. Winds out of the southwest around 5 miles per hour. Cloudy Wednesday. Chance for storms 68. Chance for storms Wednesday night. Lows around 50. That's your forecast. I'm weatherology meteorologist Paul Trombley. Get the latest weather updates online at minnesotadailyweather.com. Right now, it's 58 degrees.
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1: 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More drums. 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More bass. 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
1: 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Battle of the Brats tomorrow at Downtown Meats from 11 till 1. It's blueberry wild rice going against the Philly cheese brat. You get a chance to taste test the brats and vote for your favorite to see which one moves on for the big finale coming up Friday, August 7th. Also on August 7th, they're having a hot dog eating contest. And if you think you have what it takes, you can sign up to be part of that during Battle of the Brats tomorrow, 11 to 1 at Downtown Meats. More music on the way on The River.
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6: River City's weather.
7: Chance for storms overnight. Otherwise, mainly cloudy skies expected. Lows dip down to about 54. Winds out of the southwest, around 5 miles per hour. Cloudy Wednesday. Chance for storms, 68. Chance for storms Wednesday night. Lows around 50. That's your forecast. I'm weatherology meteorologist Paul Trombley. Get the latest weather updates online at MinnesotaDailyWeather.com. Right now, it's 58 degrees.
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0: 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It's an Elvis Dinner Show coming up this Friday night at Buena Vista Ski Area. 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You get dinner, which is a Sloppy Joe dinner, with chips, beans, potato salad, fruit, dessert, and of course a beverage. It all starts at 5, and then Sean Wallen as Elvis starts at 6. 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It's the Elvis Dinner Show at Buena Vista coming up this Friday. 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
8: 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Mayer's trying to take away that spot from Larson.
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12: River City's weather. Chance for storms overnight. Otherwise, mainly cloudy skies expected. Lows dip down to about 54. Winds out of the southwest, around 5 miles per hour. Cloudy Wednesday. Chance for storms, 68. Chance for storms Wednesday night. Lows around 50. That's your forecast. I'm weatherology meteorologist Paul Trombley. Get the latest weather updates online at MinnesotaDailyWeather.com. Currently, it's 57 degrees.
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6: River City's weather. Chance for storms overnight. Otherwise, mainly cloudy skies expected. Lows dip down to about 54. Winds out of the southwest, around 5 miles per hour. Cloudy Wednesday. Chance for storms, 68. Chance for storms Wednesday night. Lows around 50. That's your forecast. I'm weatherology meteorologist Paul Trombley. Get the latest weather updates online at MinnesotaDailyWeather.com. Currently, it's 57 degrees.
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9: River City's weather.
10: Mainly cloudy skies overnight with a slight chance of thunderstorms. Lows level off around 54. Southwesterly winds around 5 miles per hour. Overcast Wednesday. Chance for storms. Highs around 68. Chance of thunderstorms Wednesday night. Lows around 51. That's your forecast. I'm weatherology meteorologist Paul Trombley. Get the latest weather updates online at minnesotadailyweather.com. Currently, it's 57 degrees.
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4: River City's weather. Mainly cloudy skies overnight with a slight chance of thunderstorms. Lows level off around 54. Southwesterly winds around 5 miles per hour. Overcast Wednesday. Chance for storms. Highs around 68. Chance of thunderstorms Wednesday night. Lows around 51. That's your forecast. I'm weatherology meteorologist Paul Trombley. Get the latest weather updates online at MinnesotaDailyWeather.com. Currently, it's 57 degrees.
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0: WMIS-FM, The River. 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It's the Elvis Dinner Show at Buena Vista coming up this Friday. 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
4: River City's weather.
5: Cloudy overnight with a slight chance for showers. Lows around 55. Southwest winds around 5 miles per hour. Cloudy again Wednesday. Chance of thunderstorms. High temperatures reach up to 68. Chance of thunderstorms Wednesday night. Lows around 51. Partly cloudy skies. And that's your forecast. I'm weatherology meteorologist Paul Trombley. Get the latest weather updates online at MinnesotaDailyWeather.com. Right now, 57.
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1: Ooh, Walker Bay Live is coming up this Thursday night. First National Bank of Walker is sponsoring, and it's opening with Bump on a Log, and then it's Rick Adams. It's Thursday. All starts at 5:30. That's Walker Bay Live. Don't miss it. We'll get to the forecast on the way next on The River.
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7: River City's weather.
8: Cloudy overnight with a slight chance for showers. Lows around 55. Southwest winds around 5 miles per hour. Cloudy again Wednesday. Chance of thunderstorms. High temperatures reach up to 68. Chance of thunderstorms Wednesday night. Lows around 51. Partly cloudy skies. And that's your forecast. I'm weatherology meteorologist Paul Frombly. Get the latest weather updates online at MinnesotaDailyWeather.com. Right now, 57.
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It's an Elvis Dinner Show coming up this Friday night at Buena Vista Ski Area. 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You get dinner, which is a Sloppy Joe dinner, with chips, beans, potato salad, fruit, dessert, and, of course, a beverage. 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You don't want to miss it. 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
9: Here's your weatherology forecast, brought to you by Ag Country. Chance of thunderstorms today, otherwise overcast. Highs around 67, west winds 5 to 10 miles per hour. Chance for storms tonight, 51. And that's your forecast. I'm weatherology meteorologist Paul Frombly. Get the latest weather updates online at MinnesotaDailyWeather.com. Currently 56.
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8: Here's your weatherology forecast, brought to you by Ag Country. Chance of thunderstorms today. Otherwise, overcast. Highs around 67. West winds 5 to 10 miles per hour. Chance for storms tonight, 51. And that's your forecast. I'm weatherology meteorologist Paul Frombly. Get the latest weather updates online at MinnesotaDailyWeather.com. Currently 56.
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0: Welcome to a brand new day, everybody. How are we?
8: Yes,
0: are we
8: yes,
0: super
8: yes.
0: good?
9: Excellent, Sherry. Excellent.
0: Super,
8: yes.
0: super
8: to be
0: good.
8: Here.
0: A very fun Morons in the News coming up for you today. Comedian Mike Goodwin's on the show. We're going to pay a visit to a town that is entirely underwater. Don't you love stories of not just a ghost town, but, you know, where a town got flooded and the whole place is submerged.
8: Right.
0: And if you went down there with as a diver, you'd be swimming in among abandoned houses. So spooky. Well, we've got a great story of one of those places for you today. And I went to see Disclosure Day. It was my mom's first time in a movie theater. I'm going to talk about that coming up. All I'm going to say about that is my mom was shocked at TV commercials at movie theaters and demanded to know where the newsreel and cartoon was.
9: So it's been a while.
0: It's been a while. Yeah. Let's talk a little bit about the comedian and actor Carlos Mencia. He'd been on our show a bunch of times. And, you know, there was always a little bit of scandal following him. Comedians accusing him of stealing material. That was a big thing 5-6 years ago, remember?
8: Oh yeah.
0: And his career suffered for it. But he got arrested in California this week.
8: Yeah.
0: Tax evasion.
8: Wow.
6: Pretty significant.
0: Yeah, so apparently the allegation is that he's apparently one of the biggest tax scofflaws in the state of California. He failed to report $8.7 million in income, which would mean he would owe the state of California about $300,000. So apparently there was a raid on his house and he was taken away. He was perp walked in handcuffs.
6: Sherry, were you surprised that he had earned that much money over that period of time, given the fact that his career was kind of, you know, not what it once was?
0: I couldn't figure where it was coming from. I know
6: he had a residency in Las Vegas and he tours a lot because I follow him on social media and he's very active on there in promoting his shows and everything else. So he works, he does, and he had that residency. But nonetheless, that's a lot of money.
0: You know, I think something, and we should disclose this and own this. We don't understand how we do not get paid for our work. So we don't understand people getting paid for their work.
8: Yeah.
0: No, people think I'm kidding right now.
9: There's a reason the Lamar and I are laughing.
0: People think I'm joking. They're like, girl, what do you mean you don't get paid for your work? Girl, I mean, I don't get paid for my work. So when I hear of someone who is getting paid for their work and then is being arrested for not paying taxes for 6 or 7 years, the shocking part to me isn't the taxes or the arrest. It's, he must have been getting paid.
6: He must have been.
8: Or he wouldn't owe taxes.
6: And I will say that amount, the government does notice that amount.
8: Yeah.
0: He's in the top 500 tax scofflaws in California. And that's a very big distinction. That's quite an honor because California have the fourth largest economy in the world?
8: It's something like that, yeah.
0: Kind of crazy thing. So he's now facing 6 felony counts. Failure to file personal income tax with intent to evade. 6 felony counts to failure to file corporate taxes. If he's convicted on all counts, and that's probably not going to happen, but if he were convicted on all counts, and people love to hate celebrities. We have such a love-hate relationship with famous people. Yeah. When we get a chance to punish one, don't we take it?
8: Yes.
0: Don't we?
8: We do.
0: Okay.
9: We love to tear them down.
0: So, yeah. Like, we're like, oh, I'm your biggest fan. I hope you fry. So if he's convicted on all counts, he's facing more than 11 years in state prison.
8: Wow.
0: That is
8: a long time to try to be funny.
0: Yeah.
9: Hey, funny man. Why don't you tell us something funny?
0: It's bad.
8: Yeah.
0: It's bad, y'all. It's Carlos Mencia. This isn't one of those like, oh, haha, a celebrity got arrested. Everything's going to be fine. No, this is a very bad situation.
6: It is. And you know what? He was a wonderful guest. He always came to play. He told great stories. I mean,
0: he put his whole family on the payroll
6: that
0: everybody, he raised his whole family up with him. Yep. Nobody's all good or all bad.
6: That's
0: true. Facing 11 years in prison. And I don't like his chances just because a jury will turn on you in a heartbeat.
6: Yeah.
0: Just because you're famous. It's the Bob and Sherry Show.
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10: Fox News, I'm CJ Papa. Several high-profile primaries reshape political map ahead of November in New York. The progressive back candidates score big wins. Incumbent Congressman Adriana Espiar defeated by Darylisa Avila Chevalier.
11: Fascism is on the rise. Trump is in office. And the odds, as always, are stacked against
10: us. And Congressman Dan Goldman, also primaried out by Brad Lander. In South Carolina, Attorney General Alan Wilson captures the Republican runoff for governor. Now, President Trump heads to Capitol Hill later today for a meeting with Senate Republicans amid major disagreements. And NASDAQ futures are pointing to a rebound after a rough Tuesday and that sell-off. 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
16: 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Bemidji City Council held a discussion about parking during a work session this week, focusing on various topics including calendar parking, technology, infrastructure, and enforcement. City Manager Rich Spitzka highlighted the need for the conversation as residents frequently express concerns about parking rules and availability. Central to the discussion was the concept of calendar parking, particularly during winter months. Some councilors supported the idea of having seasonal enforcement, with one suggesting a cutoff time for vehicles in downtown to help mitigate issues. Others proposed a time limit for vehicle removal that could benefit early morning businesses. Mayor George Prince suggested that the city could improve its parking regulations and consider investing in technology like electronic payment options. Council plans to continue the discussion at future meetings. Leech Lake Tribal Police Department seeking the public's help in locating Bentley Sherman Gotchi. Was last seen Sunday at Cass Lake at the Leech Lake Days powwow. Last seen at 6 p.m. on Sunday wearing a dark t-shirt and shorts with a blue backpack. Gotchi is known to frequent Cass Lake, Ball Club, and Bemidji. If you have information, call the Leech Lake Tribal Police at 218-335-8277. These stories and more, MinnesotaDailyNews.com.
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22: River City's weather.
23: With considerable cloudiness and some scattered showers and storms around the area at times today, highs at about 67. For tonight, scattered shower storm chance early, followed by a low of 51. Partly sunny skies then develop Thursday and Friday. 74 on Thursday, after a low of 51 Thursday night, mid-70s Friday. And that's your forecast. I'm weatherology meteorologist Paul Trombley. Get the latest weather updates online at MinnesotaDailyWeather.com.
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3: So Lamar just casually, like, you know, we're just chatting, and he's like, oh, let me tell you about this conversation I had with the lady on the plane. I'm like, why didn't you tell us this on the show? Do you not understand? That's so interesting. Tell us this on the show.
4: I just didn't think it was such a big deal. But once again, see, when you're on a plane and you choose, which I tried, but I couldn't. If you choose to be on your own, put your AirPods in and just watch a movie and do not say anything to the people to your left or to your right or in front of you or behind you or that are walking by or anything like that, you miss some interesting things. They all have a story. You just got to ask them about it. And if they don't want to talk to you, they just won't. But nobody ever doesn't want to talk to me, so it's okay. So I'm on the plane coming back from Venice. And so my friend Terry's on my left-hand side, and there was a lady on the right-hand side. And so we're riding along, and so the food came, which led to some conversation or whatever. And I'm like, you on vacation? Yeah, I've been, you know, over here for about 3 or 4 weeks, you know, and I'm had a friend of mine lives in Paris, and I visit her every once in a while. And she said, I was there. And I said, well, that's really cool. I said, do you have a lot of fun? She goes, yeah, I had an experience I never had before. I got tear gassed. And I said, ho, wait, slow down. You got what? And I mean, this is somebody that does not look like she's a tear gas person. I mean, you know what I'm saying? I mean, some people look like, he's probably been tear gassed before. This woman does not look like she's tear gassed. And I said, what do you mean you got tear gassed? She said, I went to a soccer match. And she said, our team won, who we were cheering for. And we're all out there in the street. And she said, the police in Paris, they want to put a stop to any shenanigans before they get going. And she said, no sooner had we all got on a

0: credit to this.
1: Seriously.
2: Yes. But yeah, it was so fun. See, this is what happens, people. Don't stay to yourself. Meet your people sitting next to you. They want to tell you things.
0: You just don't even know. Like, you can never guess by looking at a person what they've lived through.
2: Mm-mm.
0: Like, I think if someone tear gassed you, Lamar would have a bumper sticker.
2: Oh, yes.
0: On the back of his truck that said, I got tear gassed. Honk and I'll tell you about it. Like, are you kidding? More Huns in the News is next. It's the Bob and Sherry Show.
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10: River City's weather.
11: With considerable cloudiness and some scattered showers and storms around the area at times today, highs at about 67. For tonight, scattered shower storm chance early, followed by a low of 51. Partly sunny skies then develop Thursday and Friday. 74 on Thursday. After a low of 51 Thursday night, mid-70s Friday. And that's your forecast. I'm weatherology meteorologist Paul Trombley. Get the latest weather updates online at MinnesotaDailyWeather.com. Right now, 57.
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4: You know, sometimes our eyes get strained and tired, and I know for a fact, after I've been looking at my computer and searching for content for a while, I have to get up and walk away and look at some other stuff off in the distance. I gotta rest my eyes. Well, there's a man in Scotland, he was having a big problem with his eyes, so he went to an ophthalmologist and told him that he had noticed increasing floaters and some flashing lights in his right eye over the last 6 days. And he told him that he hadn't had any eye or head injuries before the vision problem started. He also said his family didn't have a history of eye disorders. He told him that, yeah, he wears glasses, but usually he just doesn't have any eye problems. So the doctor was really shocked at the terrible shape that his eyes were in. Now, one of his eyes had multiple retinal tears. Now, Sherry, you're going to get all of this stuff because you know you've been dealing with your mom. He had multiple retinal tears, retinal bruising, and a condition called retinal dialysis, which is a retinal break at a junction in front of the eye. And that was just the right eye. The left eye had worse bruising and 6 rips in his retina. And this usually only happens after some really big eye injury. So they went back and they said, okay, come on now, something's going on. They pressed him and pressed him and pressed him for more information. And so finally, he come clean. He admitted he had been trying to soothe his eyes with one of those percussive massage guns. You know what I'm talking about?
5: Nobody's so stupid, no.
4: Yeah, okay. Well, he also used the attachment that was small and shaped like a bullet. He eventually confessed to using the massage gun directly on and around both eyes on a weekly basis for 3 months to help with eye fatigue. Can you imagine listen, I know what that feels like when you put it to your arm or your, you know, your side or your thigh or something. I mean, he's banging his eyes for this thing. And the doctor said that the massage gun probably could be helpful for soft tissue muscles, but not for your eyeballs. The doctors used some laser treatments to mend the retinal tears and the rips and to seal the break in it. And his vision was actually preserved. But they told him, do not ever put the massage gun into your eyeballs. What an idiot. I'm sorry.
5: Do you understand? That's crazy. Do you understand that we're doomed as a species?
4: Really? He wasn't from Florida. He's in Ireland. I mean, Scotland. Come on.
5: We can't keep going. This is the best of us. We won't make it. You know, we won't be able to feed and shelter ourselves. Let's go to Kentucky, where 2 humans, Trisha Crowley and Damon Bennett, are facing felony charges after police searched their car and found drugs inside a bag that was labeled definitely not a bag full of drugs. And the word definitely was very, very badly misspelled. She's 51, he's 48. When the police pulled them over, they saw when the police walked up to the car, rather, they saw the plastic baggie, which gave them probable cause. And that's when they found the bag marked definitely not drugs. And in addition to the drug counts, they also gave cops fake ID. And Damon had some outstanding arrest warrants. There's another phrase printed on the bag, definitely not a bag full of drugs. And that phrase is lackey spooge. So I'm assuming.
6: I love that term.
5: I'm assuming, because I'm very uncool. Folks, I'm someone's mom. Like, I am not a cool person. I'm assuming that as I said, lackey spooge, some person who is cool just ran off the road and hit a pole with their truck, because it surely means something really disgusting that I just can't translate. So they were arrested, and I'm going to post their mugshots. And they both look like the kind of folks that cannot believe that the law dogs caught them with their bag of drugs marked definitely not a bag full of drugs. And a cheerful lackey spooge to everyone. No matter who you are or where you're headed today, lackey spooge, it's the Bob and Sherry Show. You dreamed of owning your own business. You dreamed of being an entrepreneur, and now you're doing it. And you've discovered, just like we have, that it can be hard out there to know how to invest your limited advertising and marketing budgets. We get it. We're right there with you. 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
11: River City's weather. With considerable cloudiness and some scattered showers and storms around the area at times today, highs at about 67. For tonight, scattered shower storm chance early, followed by a low of 51. Partly sunny skies then develop Thursday and Friday. 74 on Thursday, after a low of 51 Thursday night, mid-70s Friday. And that's your forecast. I'm weatherology meteorologist Paul Trombley. Get the latest weather updates online at MinnesotaDailyWeather.com. 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
2: There is a movie that I will always stop and see if I'm flicking around on the channels, and that is Ferris Bueller's Day Off. I love that movie.
3: So fun. And so funny.
2: What's kind of interesting is Mia Sara, has been interviewed lately, and she said making that movie was not really a great experience for her. And I think there's a lot of reasons for that. By the way, it's the 40th anniversary of that movie.
3: Oh,
4: that's shocking.
2: Of course. Now, what was interesting was she played Ferris Bueller's girlfriend, Sloane Peterson. And she said that she had a crush on Matthew Broderick when they were filming it. Now, Matthew Broderick was in his mid-20s, and Alan Ruck, who played his friend, was like 29. They were playing high schoolers. And she said that she didn't get along well with the director, John Hughes, the late John Hughes, who worked on several of those biggest coming-of-age movies during that time. She said he was a strange guy. He wanted us all to hang out together, and he wanted to introduce them to French New Wave films. But the others were seasoned actors, and I was a snotty New York kid, and I had seen all those movies, so he was frustrated in that desire. And then she said that she didn't feel like she had the emotional maturity to deal with other people's egos or even her own during that time. And she acted in some movies and has recently reemerged as an actress. But
3: you think she ran out of money?
2: Well, I don't know that's what it was. I think that more, she said she couldn't deal with the audition process. That is grueling. That is I can tell you, as somebody who has gone on lots of auditions and still audition for voice things, it is a grueling process because you cannot be chosen for a variety of reasons that have nothing to do with your own talent. So if you have any sort of feeling that maybe I'm not good enough, that doesn't help the situation whatsoever. And I think
4: and it piles on, right?
2: Right.
4: I mean, how many rejections can anybody take?
2: I mean, But I think that I think that part of it was the fact that she had this crush on Matthew Broderick, and he was secretly dating Jennifer Grey, who played his sister in that. So, I thought it was just kind of interesting. And the one thing that she says is, I don't want to say anything negative because I know how much people love this movie. She said, however, this was the situation and this is what it was like for me.
4: And you know, it's interesting because her character did not seem like you could tell that Ferris was a walk on the wild side for that character.
2: Mm-hmm. Yeah.
4: So that her own feelings actually worked with the script.
2: Right.
4: When you think about it. That is such a... You just, for those of us that love that movie, have you ever met anybody that doesn't love that movie?
2: No, I've never.
4: It's
5: for years
4: you hate
5: and
4: to
5: years
4: think
5: and
4: that,
5: years, that's the funniest movie I'd ever seen, I thought.
4: Well,
5: for
4: and
5: years.
4: You want to think that everybody who was making that movie was just having the best time ever.
5: Yes.
4: So, it's disappointing.
2: Not always.
4: One wasn't.
2: No.
4: It's the Bob and Sherry Show.
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2: So Lamar, yesterday, I took my mom to see Disclosure Day. It was her first, as I told y'all, it was her first time back in a movie theater in so long. Well, let me begin with, I bought the tickets online and they were on my phone. That was new, obviously, right? Yeah. And then we get to the movie theater and my mom had said to me, since you bought the tickets, I'm going to buy the popcorn and slushies.
3: She should have bought the tickets.
2: She said to me, it was so cute. She said, I'm going to use cash. I have a $20 bill. And after I wiped the tears of laughter from my face, I said, Mom, that won't even begin to cover it. And she was like, that can't be right. I was like, no, you're going to see. And I told you this whole adventure was on me anyway. Well, I insist. So we go to the theater and we get in line for popcorn. And of course, you know, the sticker shock. One medium popcorn, which we shared, a box of Junior Mints, a box of Raisinets, and two bottles of water was $31.
4: Oh, yeah.
2: Sure. But that's not even really the issue, because I had her well prepared for that sticker shock. This movie theater does not accept cash, which is a first for my mom. She had never before been told we don't take cash. And she's like, well, what? And the girl at the concession points to a machine on the back of the wall that looks like an ATM and said, if you put your cash in there, it'll give you credit card equal to the amount of cash, and then you can come up and pay with that credit card.
3: Oh my god.
4: I never heard of that. I didn't
2: my
4: know
2: mom
4: that
2: goes,
4: existed.
2: My mom looks at me like, does this make sense to you? And I know that this teenager, like, she doesn't own the Megaplex. This isn't hers, right? So I said, We're gonna take this cash money and we're gonna go get a credit card and then we're gonna come up here and buy the popcorn with it. And she said, exactly. And I thought to myself, or we could skip a step and I could just give you the money, but okay, whatever. So I go and I get the put the cash in, and sure enough, it spits out a MasterCard. I come up, we get our popcorn and candy. Now we head to the movie theater, reclining. First of all, you know, you buy your seat ahead of time. That was new. The recliner, fabulous innovation, also new. The truck commercial. My mother turns to me and goes, is this a television commercial? Didn't we pay to see this movie? And I was like, oh, you sweet summer child. I said, yeah, Mom, at some point, I can't remember exactly when. I think it was the late 1990s, last century. They began advertising in movie theaters because the movie theater doesn't make any money on the movie. And, you know, it's expensive to run. So then, you know, there's a few coming attractions. And my mom said, is there not going to be a short? Like a newsreel or a cartoon?
3: Sherry, a newsreel. Good Lord. What is it, the 1940s?
2: And then Disclosure Day came on. And, you know, now you have to understand, remember, I'm way into this, but so is the rest of my family. We have had a shared lost time experience. My mom has long casually maintained, she's had many experiences and has long casually maintained that there's absolutely life out there. This movie was so wonderful and so emotional. And the only complaint I have about it is that it ended. That it ended at all, much less end it the way it did. And I won't say another word about that. Right, Lamar? You couldn't get it out of me.
4: No.
2: Not with truth serum. You couldn't get it out of me. I spent the last 20 minutes of the movie wiping tears off my face.
4: It's a great
2: but
4: movie.
2: happy tears. It was so wonderful. I'm so glad. First of all, I'm so glad I saw it on the big screen. And I'm so glad that was my mom's first movie after a million years of not seeing a movie in a theater. Because this movie, like all Spielberg movies, he makes it for the big screen. Like, this movie was made for awestruck wonder. And then the only other thing I'll say, because the People's Movie Critic gave this one 5 Icy Cold Buds, Emily Blunt is perfection in this movie.
3: Yes.
2: But so is Josh Charles. If you watched The Crown, Josh Charles played Prince Charles. And if you watch Knives Out, Wake Up Dead Man, he's the bare knuckles boxer who becomes a priest. There's nothing he can't do. Like, he's perfect in this movie. Everyone is perfect in this movie. And Colin Firth is a bad guy. And at one point, we don't know how to whisper in my family. My mom shout whispers at me in the theater. Is that Mr. Darcy being a bad guy?
5: Yes.
2: It was so, so, so, so wonderful. And as a souvenir, I have a MasterCard that has $4.10 on it that I have to figure out how to use. You guys, it was crazy. The cashless economy sometimes does things that are so stupid, like take this cash, put it in that machine, get a credit card, come back. I felt like that was stupid. Do you not think that's kind of stupid?
3: It is.
6: I've never heard of that. Mm-hmm. That is new to me.
2: I'm going to give Disclosure Day 6 ice cold Budweisers in a commemorative little gray alien cup because it was so good. It's the Bob and Sherry Show.
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9: Fox News, I'm Gianna Gelosi. A socialist sweep in yesterday's primary elections in New York City. Congressman Adriano Espaillat, the chair of the Hispanic Congressional Caucus, lost his seat to Democratic Socialist Darielisa Avila Chevalier. In New York's 10th Congressional District, Mamdani-backed progressive leader Brad Lander ousted Congressman Dan Goldman, who was the lead prosecutor in Trump's first impeachment trial. And in New York's 7th Congressional District, another Democratic Socialist member, Claire Valdez, won the Democratic nomination. Fox's Madeline Rivera, the head of the International Atomic Energy Agency, says their inspectors will visit Iran's nuclear sites.
10: He said the priority remains locating the highly enriched uranium that is currently buried inside of Iranian territory. While the timeline is unclear, this statement shows while Iran says one thing publicly, there are clearer agreements behind the scenes.
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20: River City's weather.
21: With considerable cloudiness and some scattered showers and storms around the area at times today. Highs at about 67. For tonight, scattered shower storm chance early, followed by a low of 51. Partly sunny skies then develop Thursday and Friday. 74 on Thursday, after a low of 51 Thursday night, mid-70s Friday. And that's your forecast. I'm weatherology meteorologist Paul Trombley. Get the latest weather updates online at MinnesotaDailyWeather.com. Right now, 58.
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2: It's money that you don't spend on bills or anything serious. 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This is a really fun story. This just happened. Bruce Springsteen appeared at a film festival event, and he was talking about this song for the movie Streets of Philadelphia. And he said it was a total fluke to win an Oscar for this song, because how it went down was the director of the movie reached out to me and said, I'm making this movie and I need a rock song. I'm really hoping to get a rock song for it. And he sent Springsteen a 2-minute clip from the beginning of the movie. I said, what do you think? And Springsteen tried and tried, and he just couldn't, nothing was inspiring. So he had a little drum machine and a synthesizer, and he roughed out this song that you're listening to right now. And he sent it to Jonathan Demme, the director, and he said, I know this isn't what you want, but this is what I could do. So Demme loved it, and he put the song in the film. Well, what he didn't realize was that that was just a rough first draft, like a voice memo that Bruce did. So then they sent them the fully polished recorded version of the song. And Jonathan Demme said, yeah, no, I don't like that. I'm keeping this one. And so the song that's in the movie that won the Oscar was just basically Springsteen kind of doodling a voice memo. How cool is that?
3: Wow. I had no idea. Cool. And I thought I knew a lot about this. I had no idea.
2: And that's the version that's in the movie, is that rough, just kind of figuring the song out, the lyrics and the melody. I'm fascinated by musicians and songwriters. And I love when they talk about how the song came through them, like it was in the invisible in the air somehow, and they snatched it out of the sky.
3: That is amazing. It really is.
2: And when you listen to this version, you can hear how simple it is, that it's really just the synthesizer and the drum loop.
3: Yeah, there's not really terribly...
2: And he's layering his own vocals.
3: Right.
2: Yeah.
3: And really, the thing that's most powerful about this is the mood of it in the lyrics rather than any sort of intricate structure in the song. You're right.
2: You feel like you're listening to someone's internal monologue. Like you're in a place, you're inside someone in a place where you don't really belong. It's very private. So there you go. That's the story of how that song won an Oscar. How fun. It's the Bob and Sherry Show.
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5: 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Mayer's trying to take away that spot from Larson.
6: 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They try to go three wide for second.
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10: River City's weather.
11: With considerable cloudiness and some scattered showers and storms around the area at times today, highs at about 67. For tonight, scattered shower storm chance early, followed by a low of 51. Partly sunny skies then develop Thursday and Friday. 74 on Thursday after a low of 51 Thursday night, mid-70s Friday. And that's your forecast. I'm weatherology meteorologist Paul Trombley. Get the latest weather updates online at MinnesotaDailyWeather.com. Right now, 58.
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2: It's time for Everyone Needs a Laugh. Here is comedian Mike Goodwin.
3: Hey, clap if you got crazy family members. You are crazy. Now, if you're not clapping, you are the crazy family member. Just want to let you know. I have a cousin who's a drama queen. The whole world is her stage. We out to dinner the other night, and the server did something. My cousin had the table going off. When he gets back, I'm going to give him a piece of my mind. I was like, wait a minute. You can't afford to give nobody a piece of your mind. Matter of fact, you need to go get all the pieces you done gave out. Bring them back together like Humpty Dumpty. That's what she meant to do. Planning a surprise birthday party for my aunt. My cousin used this expression I thought was a little odd. She said, I hope y'all don't let the cat out the bag. That's a strange expression to me, because if I saw somebody holding a bag full of cats, the first thing I would think to say is, hey man, you need to let those cats out the bag. But why are we so obsessed with cats anyway? Cat got your tongue? Look what the cat drug in. It's raining cats and dogs. What up, cat daddy? You living like a fat cat. Don't be a copycat. You are such a scary cat. It's more than one way. Who is skinning cats? I guess the dude with the bag full of cats. Huh? And why do they have multiple ways of doing this? And I guess you gotta find curiosity. Curiosity helps you kill a cat. Then you can skin the cat once you let the cat out the bag. Now, when I get back to the hotel, I'm gonna take a little cat nap. That's what I'm gonna do. You know, I just think people don't analyze what they say. I think they say odd things. They just say stuff, talk to dude. Like, what do people say when they have a good night of sleep? What do they say? Slept like a baby last night. Don't babies cry and wet the bed? You nasty. I've had a baby. We had to change his diaper every morning. He slept like a baby last night. Have you ever been in a conversation with somebody, in the middle of the conversation, they say something like, hey man, can I be honest with you? That's what I thought you was doing the whole time. Is all that make-believe that you was just sharing with me? I was talking to someone earlier this week. He was like, hey man, the weekend's gonna be here before you know it. I said, no, it's not. I know how days work. Yeah, after Thursday is the weekend. That's normally how it follows. Thursday, then the weekend. That's how that is. I know that. I was at the hotel. They had a sign on the door. It said, no shirt, no shoes, no service. So you mean to show somebody show with no pants? We ain't got no problem out here. No issues with this. One of the odd things I think we talk about is death. We have some strange expressions for death. We try to soften the blow. We say stuff like they departed, they passed away, they expired, like milk. A few years ago, there was some storm chaser that died, and the media kept saying the same thing. Said they died doing what they love to do. But then they started making up stuff. They probably are in a big tornado in the sky. And that got me to thinking, because I wouldn't want to die doing what I love to do. You wouldn't want me to die doing what I love to do. Can you imagine going to a comedy show and a comedian just pass out on stage and die? Y'all be like, he died doing what he loved to do. Probably the big comedy show in the sky. But what's interesting, we don't do that when tragic things happen. You know, somebody dies because of drug use, we don't say. She died doing what she loved to do. She probably in the big crack house in the sky.
2: 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And we're going to post that at BOBANDSHERI.com. 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
11: River City's weather.
12: With considerable cloudiness and some scattered showers and storms around the area at times today, highs at about 67. For tonight, scattered shower storm chance early, followed by a low of 51. Partly sunny skies then develop Thursday and Friday. 74 on Thursday. After a low of 51 Thursday night, mid-70s Friday. And that's your forecast. I'm weatherology meteorologist Paul Trombley. Get the latest weather updates online at MinnesotaDailyWeather.com.
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3: On America's Got Talent, something very unusual happened. And this was a couple episodes back, so I DVR it, so I'm never, I don't know where I am in time and space, but a group of guys walked out onto the stage and they looked like a classic boy band. You know, they weren't like teenagers, so they kind of like, you know, you're looking at, I don't know, the Backstreet Boys or something. And the hosts were, you know, predictably underwhelmed, like we're going to sing some crazy song about losing the girl. But then they opened their mouths and something very unexpected happened.

0: Max, I'm tone deaf, but isn't this kind of amazing?
1: It is really amazing. And they look every bit. They're all very handsome. They're all probably 20s. But they look, they have the boy band look, don't they?
0: Yeah, they look, they're boy band good looking. I've never heard this song sung in multi-part harmony before.
1: Nor have
0: you?
1: I. No, I've only heard a soloist doing this.
0: So, when we think about, all right, let's say these guys win America's Got Talent. What is, where do they go from here? Like, is this, could this be a show in Vegas? Like, what are their opportunities?
1: This could be a show in Vegas. Also, you can go and tour symphonies around the country. And if you make a name for yourself, you are on America's Got Talent. And what they are able to do with that is, you know, I mean, they'll get a new audience for the symphony crowd. You see what I mean? Because these guys have been on television. So I think that's a possibility of something they could do as well.
0: I mean, you look at this kind of talent and you want it. It's not everything has to make money or, you know, be a job, but that kind of talent, you want people to hear it.
1: Right. You do.
0: I want them to find somewhere they can be, you know, some Vegas, Atlantic City, somewhere, a cruise ship. I don't want those guys having to go back to their regular desk jobs.
1: If I tell you it's four guys who sing opera and they're really good, or if I tell you they killed it on America's Got Talent, you're going to want to see them.
0: Yeah. No, that's so true. And that AGT, that thing, that logo on their tour poster is what brings people in.
1: Oh, yeah.
0: Well, it would be, I would love to see people who have that kind of talent get to do that all the time and not just for funsies on the weekend.
1: Can I say something, though? It's not fair that they have that much talent and they look that good.
0: Yeah,
1: I know.
0: It is. It's almost just, it's not just that it's unfair. It's sinister. Like, did they come from a laboratory?
1: Seriously.
0: It's the Bob and Sherry Show.
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2: Hi, guys. This is Carol from Virginia Beach. I was just listening to your podcast from the 9th, and I wanted to tell you that I am a big lover of peanut butter and pickle sandwiches. I've been eating them since I was little, and I love dill pickles on mine. My sister Linda, she loves sweet pickles on hers, but it's delicious, and you should really give it a try. I like to lightly toast the bread beforehand, but it's so tasty. I think you'd love it. And I also just wanted to say thanks for always cheering me up. I've had a heartbreak just like everyone else in my life and loss, and you guys always manage to make me smile.
3: Wow.
4: Oh, Carol. Good so deal. You know what? I learned so much doing this show. You know, for most of my life, the whole peanut butter and pickle sandwich was like a joke that they would make about pregnant ladies' cravings. Right?
3: Right.
4: Yeah, and it turns out that it's not a joke and that it's not pregnant ladies that are eating it. And the more that I've thought about it, especially that toast it with a drizzle of hot honey, the more I've thought about that, the more that sounds like what's for dinner, honestly.
3: Yeah, that combination of things really does sound good together. And I don't care what kind of sandwich you have. If it's toasted, it's better.
4: It got me to thinking about Lamar, because one of the things I've had to admit to myself is that I am kind of a picky eater. Like, I'm weird about, it's not that I won't eat a squid's eyeball, because I will, but it's when foods touch each other or certain combinations of food just strike me as terrible. And the reason I was thinking about you, Lamar, is somebody posted on, might have been Facebook, I can't remember, it was a picture of two pieces of bread. On one side was a big wallop and dollop of mayonnaise, and on the other side were sliced bananas. And the caption was, "What do you think of when you see this picture?" And my brain went, "Lamar." Because don't you eat a banana sandwich?
5: I do. I eat a banana sandwich with mayonnaise, and I also eat a banana sandwich with mayonnaise on one piece of bread and peanut butter on the other piece of bread. So you got peanut butter, banana, and mayonnaise. Oh, my gosh. That's awesome.
4: I want to be excited about this. I do. But, like, mayonnaise for me has been – mayonnaise and I have a very, very difficult relationship. We've only just recently started hanging out, because I couldn't bear it in anything except maybe for tuna salad or chicken salad. I don't understand mayonnaise and a banana. I don't.
3: Oh, my God. Yeah, that seems like an odd combination, Sherry.
5: No. Forget the banana. A sandwich is not a sandwich without mayonnaise. So just know that.
4: It is, though.
5: If you want a banana sandwich,
3: I've eaten a bunch
5: of
3: them.
5: It has to be mayonnaise.
3: I have to disagree. I've eaten a bunch of them.
4: I'm with Max.
5: I can't think of not one sandwich that cannot be made better with mayonnaise. It's impossible.
4: I once, I was on the road and I had about a 6-hour drive, and I pulled into it. I did love Jimmy John's. I have some issues with Jimmy John's right now, but I did love Jimmy John's, and I pulled into a Jimmy John's and I ordered a number 5 with a pickle and got a drink and got in my car. And it was down the road that I realized that there are some Jimmy John's where they put mayonnaise on everything. And this was one of the mayonnaise Jimmy John's. Lamar, I had to pull off the side of the road and sanitize that sandwich. There was so much mayonnaise on it. It was the only thing I could taste.
5: How can you
4: put mayonnaise on a banana? Come on.
5: You can put too much. But if you put, I mean, just a thin layer of mayonnaise. Have you tried it? See, this is, it's like I'm talking to a 6-year-old. Have you tried it?
4: I don't like the idea of it.
3: Careful now. Careful.
5: Just, I know.
4: No, I feel like a 6-year-old. I don't like the idea.
5: Try it.
4: I hate
5: just
4: it.
5: Just try it. Try it. You will not be disappointed.
4: I don't understand why you would do that to a banana. Like, why would you do that to a banana? Why?
5: Else would you put on a banana? Would you put peanut
4: Your
5: butter
4: mouth.
5: On a banana?
3: A banana. A banana.
4: Oh, you can roll a banana in cornflakes or dip it in chocolate or peanut butter, but why mayonnaise? Why?
5: Because it's a sandwich. I don't just dip a banana in mayonnaise. It has to be on a sandwich for me to use mayonnaise.
4: What? I met a man 4 days ago who told me that the only thing that goes on a baby back rib is ketchup. Okay? They walk amongst us.
3: Oh, my God.
4: They walk amongst us, and I feel this way about bananas and mayo. It's the Bob and Sherry Show.
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6: News. I'm CJ Papa. It will be a busy day for President Trump.
7: He is heading to Capitol Hill reportedly to discuss with Republican senators the stalled SAVE Act, bracing they are, according to reports, for a heated discussion potentially. While he's there, the press secretary says he's going to be signing the 21st Century Road to Housing Act, one of the most significant pieces of housing affordability legislation in American history.
6: Fox's Jackie Heinrich at the White House. The president posting this morning on Truth Social, no tolls, no insurance costs, and no other charges of any kind being sought or received by Iran on ships traveling through the Strait of Hormuz. New York Congressman Dan Goldman losing his primary to Brad Lander.
8: Solidarity is the force that we need to vanquish Trump's fascism.
6: He and two other socialist allies of Mayor Zormandani winning their races. 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
17: 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On Monday, we told you about an 11-year-old boy, Nindy Lowell Paquette, injured in an ATV accident in Cass Lake. A GoFundMe page has been set up for the boy, already nearing their $5,500 goal. Doctors have informed the family that the boy has suffered paralysis and is not expected to walk again. On June 18th, Paquette underwent a 13-hour surgery as a team of doctors worked to stabilize him. 80-year-old woman from Grand Forks hit by a vehicle while on a crosswalk in Walker on Saturday. Driver, 67-year-old man from Lake Elmo, was driving a pickup truck and hit her while waiting for traffic to clear. The woman, whose name is Ann Porter, suffered non-life-threatening injuries, was taken to Bemidji Hospital. Beltrami County Farm Bureau's Ag Day Breakfast will be this Sunday from 9 a.m. till noon at the Beltrami County Fairgrounds. Menu includes pancakes, berries, ice cream, sausage, ham, coffee, and juice, all for a free will donation. 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
24: River City's weather.
25: With considerable cloudiness and some scattered showers and storms around the area at times today, highs at about 67. For tonight, scattered shower storm chance early, followed by a low of 51. Partly sunny skies then develop Thursday and Friday. 74 on Thursday. After a low of 51 Thursday night, mid-70s Friday. And that's your forecast. I'm weatherology meteorologist Paul Trombley. Get the latest weather updates online at MinnesotaDailyWeather.com. Right now, 57.
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3: Hey everyone, this is Liz from Kentucky. Long time listener since 2001. I love you guys. You're part of my extended family. I quote you all the time.

0: It is so cool that you got to go to Italy for a wedding for practically free. That's the best. Love you guys so much. Bob, miss him. Sherry, Max, Lamar, Doc, and Tony was fun to listen to last week. Bye.
1: Thank you, Liz. Thank you. See, Lamar, you don't have to try so hard to not make friends with every stranger. Not to talk to every fence post you meet. Yeah,
2: I'm just gonna go ahead and greet everybody I see. That's all I'm gonna do. Nothing else I can do about it. It's too frustrating.
1: One of the things I've been really paying attention to is just how fried people look. You know, like the cashier at the store. Mm-hmm. Does that person not look just fried to you? And fried, not like recently fried, like a long, slow fry where they're just kind of done.
3: Can I tell you, if you're in the line and you ask, how are you doing today? They'll tell you.
1: In a way they didn't used to.
3: Yes.
1: Yeah, right?
3: They'll tell you. But I ask nonetheless because I figure if it alleviates a little bit of steam, just somebody asking, that may make their day just a bit better, right?
1: I think that these people take so much abuse, even when they're not being like actively like yelled at. Their people are rude and dismissive, and you can see that they're just fried, and they're getting yelled at because of the price of things. They're getting yelled at, like this child at the movie theater that I was talking about last hour, who tried to explain, no, we don't take cash. My mom was like, what do you mean you don't take cash? And you could tell this kid had explained this 1,000 times. And I was just like, it's cool. It's just show me the machine. It's fine. It's whatever. Because they can't. It's not their fault. None of it.
3: I will say that when I spend $107 on four plastic bags of groceries, it does make me say something in that moment. And I catch myself because I know that person had nothing to do with it. I want to go, does this look like $107 worth of groceries?
1: Not only did that employee have nothing to do with the prices, but there's a better than 50-50 chance that they're supplementing their own groceries at the food bank because the company they're working for isn't paying them a living wage.
3: Sherry, the response I got was, yeah, I know, right?
1: It's the Bob and Sherry Show.
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0: With considerable cloudiness and some scattered showers and storms around the area at times today, highs at about 67. For tonight, scattered shower storm chance early, followed by a low of 51. Partly sunny skies then develop Thursday and Friday. 74 on Thursday, after a low of 51 Thursday night, mid-70s Friday. And that's your forecast. I'm weatherology meteorologist Paul Trombley. Get the latest weather updates online at minnesotadailyweather.com. Right now, 57.
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2: You read it once.
3: I don't believe that.
2: And then you read it again.
4: I can't believe this.
2: It's Bob and Sherry's.
5: I don't believe this.
6: I love a ghost town. I love an abandoned place. And I really, really love an underwater ghost town. And there are a lot of them all around the country. In Georgia, Lake Lanier is kind of haunted. Lake Norman in North Carolina, kind of haunted. There's a community in Nevada that was once a thriving boom town, mill town, railroad town, manifest destiny, westward ho. It's all under Lake Mead now. And there's a place in New Jersey. So, you know, summers have always been hot. And I do love when meteorologists make up fun names like polar vortex and heat dome. That does make you feel like you're in an Avengers movie more than just sweating in your kitchen when you can say things like, we're in the heat dome. But once upon a time, before air conditioning was invented, summer was hot, muggy, and stifling. And the people who lived in Baltimore and Philadelphia and New York even, they roast it alive. Now, if you were poor, you deserve to roast alive. As we all know, that's how we feel about poor people in this country. Like, go ahead and suffer. But rich people, we did worry about then, as we worry about them now. And so a developer named Theodore Redger built a community of these exquisite Victorian cottages. And he called it South Cape May. And he incorporated it as an independent town in 1894. Now, you maybe have heard of Cape May, New Jersey.
7: Yeah.
6: That's a real place. That still exists. South Cape May is not the same thing as Cape May. South Cape May was its whole own community, and it was really special. There was an enormous elephant that Theodore, the developer, used as his office, and they called that elephant Jumbo. There was a beautiful New Mount Vernon Hotel is what it was called. It was built to be the largest hotel in the world. So we've got this enormous, like, whimsical elephant, and we have this big, fancy hotel. We have paradise right there on the Atlantic Ocean. But the problem is that the developer built South Cape May, built that entire rich people resort village on a shifting, low-lying marsh directly in line of the tides. And so it started in the very, very beginning. They began, the tides began chipping away at the foundations of the town, coastal erosion. In 1936, there was this ferocious nor'easter storm that destroyed so many homes that were right there on the beach, including the mayor's home. The mayor spent the rest of his term as the mayor of South Cape May pleading for some help to protect and, shore up the shoreline, right? But the geography wasn't on his side, and there just was no money. And then came the Great Atlantic Hurricane of 1944. It devastated South Cape May. And that's when the townspeople came together and acknowledged that they were fighting a losing battle. The town that had been incorporated in 1894 was officially dissolved on April 30th, 1945. And the town, for decades, slowly, the houses, they were all, the buildings were empty. Slowly, the ocean claimed the town. There are a couple of these historic homes that were built far inland and moved, physically moved. Like they put them on top of logs and rolled them away. So they were able to preserve a handful of these houses, people that had the money to do that. But the rest of them are sitting on the ocean floor off the coast of New Jersey. 200 acres. The Nature Conservancy got a hold of it. They acquired it. And they turned it into the South Cape May Meadow Preserve. Now, migrating birds live there. animals. It protects the rest of Cape May from storm surges, which is what these wetlands are designed, you know, to do. So it protects the rest of Cape May. And it provides a home for all sorts of wildlife. And they ran trails through it so that you can go for walks and look at the birds. And just know that when you're walking along those trails and looking out at the ocean, beneath your feet is what was left of an entire town.
4: Sir, can I tell you a little fact that I just happened to know about this from years
6: ago? Yes, please.
4: You know the building that was like the giant elephant? It was
6: Jumbo,
4: a twin.
6: Yeah.
4: And the twin is Lucy, and Lucy still exists in Margate, farther up the
6: Atlantic
4: coast.
6: City.
4: Yep.
6: Yeah. Yeah.
5: Oh.
6: It's a haunted little Victorian seaside resort. And if only you could dive on that, how cool that would be, right?
4: Mm.
6: The ocean always wins, and that's why we say the ocean is none of our business around here. It's the Bob and Sherry Show.
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15: River City's weather.
16: With considerable cloudiness and some scattered showers and storms around the area at times today, highs at about 67. For tonight, scattered shower storm chance early, followed by a low of 51. Partly sunny skies then develop Thursday and Friday. 74 on Thursday. After a low of 51 Thursday night, mid-70s Friday. And that's your forecast. I'm weatherology meteorologist Paul Trombley. Get the latest weather updates online at MinnesotaDailyWeather.com.
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3: Sherry, the Samsung remote is absolutely Kevin's fault because he didn't know. Well, he's ADD, so he probably didn't even realize that there was a finite number of remotes. But anyways, somebody's not washing their hands. And Sherry, I've only met you personally once at a Flag Day celebration, but you're very, very clean. So I think that remote probably has the dry juice that when he eats the canned meat sausages, whatever slime that is around those sausages so they can actually slip out, that stuff is probably from Kevin, because you figure put it in your mouth, adjust the volume, then lick your finger maybe. You should always lick first. But either way, he did it, and that's why he's eating them, because your remotes are just holders of potted meat juice. I wonder if you can somehow distill that potted meat juice into something. You got to ask that caller that you had, the one that had the yeasty husband, had the yeasty stuff in the guest bathroom.
4: Oh my.
3: But I really hope you're okay, Sherry, and love your mom as much as you can. I know you do.
5: Trying.
3: But soak it all up. I'm jealous. I love you. Bye.
5: I love you. I love you, Jenny. First of all, let me say thank you for observing that I'm very clean. Kevin, who you're discussing, often says that I'm the cleanest person that he has ever known. I mean, I scrub every inch of this every day. But now, if for a person like myself with this ungodly fixation on cleanliness, do you really think that I could be sharing my life with the kind of uncouth, knuckle-dragging, meat-juice-coated hillbilly you have described?
4: Yeah.
5: My husband is also a very clean person. We wash our hands before and after meals and use napkins and cutlery.
4: What I love is that was something she took note of. There was, you know, you were nice, you were, you know, funny, you were this or that. But somewhere on the list she put, and she's clean, when she met you.
5: I mean, don't you think that most people are very clean? You do. There are exceptions. You meet people sometimes and you're like, oh my goodness, you're not very clean. Like, you're very clean. Doc is very clean. Do you not find that most people are pretty, pretty darn clean?
6: Pretty much.
4: I try. Wait,
5: that was a hesitation.
6: At least I hope so.
5: they appear to be, right?
6: Yes.
5: I don't think of... When Kevin said that to me, he's like, you are the cleanest person I have ever known. Like, what? Well, who do you know? I mean, isn't everybody basically, like, you take a shower, brush your teeth, wash your hands? Like, aren't we all doing that?
4: No, I think it's a great thing, but it's just a weird thing to say to your spouse. I'm going to tell you.
5: Well, because he'll come in the bathroom while I'm taking a shower, if he's not actually taking a shower with me. He'll come in the bathroom. And sometimes he waits a minute because I'll have my eyes closed. And he's like, you shampoo your hair like you're attacking yourself. Well, I'm vigorously shampooing my hair. I do everything with enthusiasm. So I think that's what he means.
4: I see.
5: That I just
6: grit
5: really
6: my teeth when I do my hair. I grit my teeth and I have to make myself relax because I tense up.
5: Because you're going
6: really getting in it.
5: Hey. Yeah. They have these little things. They're little round disc things with nubs on them that you can take in the shower and use to shampoo your hair. Fantastic. Can't say enough good things. Love it.
6: Better than your fingernails.
5: Oh, my God. Lamar, I'm going to send you a picture when you're going to love it. It's the Bob and Sherry Show.
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4: Good morning, Bob and Sherry. This is James in Michigan. Longtime listener. Love you all. Lamar, you're smashing it out there, as always. So love the work you do. But I heard your listeners regarding where the red fern grows, and I had no idea that it was such a traumatic experience to so many young minds out there. It was required reading for me in fourth grade. I grew up in Michigan. And once I read that, I fell in love with reading. I read more books after that. I wasn't much of a reader growing up, but that made me want to read. And I went on to Indian in the Cupboard and Summer of the Monkeys. What is it called? The Wolfling, I think it is. There were so many good books. But yeah, I just wanted to let you know that there's at least one reader out there who found it brilliant and loved it. And I was not traumatized by it. Saddened, for sure. But I absolutely loved it and would recommend it. I was going to have my 12-year-old son read it. Now I'm wondering if I should. I'll have to get your thoughts on that. Because there are a lot of people, it sounds like, that don't think that's such a good thing. So maybe. Let me know what y'all think. So, all right. Love y'all. Love the work you're doing. Lamar, hope he had a blast at his Italy destination wedding. All right. Love you guys. Bye-bye.
3: James,
5: thank you
3: listen,
5: so much.
3: Listen.
5: I appreciate your words.
3: Listen, the reason to read that book is because so many people were traumatized. What are the odds that random marks in ink on a piece of dead wood would break your heart? It's a kind of magic. And the thing is, like, we have a crisis, I think, in this country of empathy. And part of the reason we have a crisis of empathy is because we have a crisis in literacy. When you read a book, it's magical. It's the only way we really have to become someone or something else. So when you read a book, you become that character and you experience what that character is experiencing. And in the case of where the red fern grows, I'm not going to spoil the ending. You become a child again and you see the world through a child's eyes and you experience the circle of life and loss through a child's experience, and it rips you to pieces. But we need to be ripped to pieces, because if we are incapable of being ripped to pieces, we are incapable of seeing each other and recognizing that we are all going through it, and we have to stand together, not apart.
5: I don't understand at what point you shouldn't have your heart broke. I remember my first heartbreak of a book was when I was really young and I read Old Yeller and Savage Sam. And, I remember I'm a kid and I am just bawling. And I'm going, God, this is horrible. But at the end, but I still felt like it was worth it. It made the book better. Does that make sense? It was tragic,
3: totally.
5: But it made the book so much better. Oh, God, so much better.
3: I think the child whose heart is broken by where the red fern grows up to be the parent who understands how to help a child through a heartbreak over a loss of a pet or a person even. Mm-hmm. Like, books, fiction, nonfiction is great. You know, you learn so much. Like, I consume a ton of nonfiction. I love anything to do with history or science, obviously, but literature, fiction, novels. I don't care if it's a cheap paperback romance novel or, you know, some prize-winning piece of literature. It's art. It's how we learn what it is to be human through other eyes. And we have a crisis now because we don't read.
5: And I got to say, too, from the other week when I went to Italy, I got to see some stuff where people honed a piece of rock into something beautiful. Listen, when you read a book and somebody is able to put words together that can make you bawl your eyes out, that is a
3: magic.
5: Talent. it's a talent. Not everybody can do it. I mean, it's art for sure. Yeah.
3: And it's not caring about books isn't elitist. Just like caring about people doesn't make you weak. No. Oh, y'all, you do not want me started. It's the Bob and Sherry Show.
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14: River City's weather.
15: With considerable cloudiness and some scattered showers and storms around the area at times today, highs at about 67. For tonight, scattered shower storm chance early, followed by a low of 51. Partly sunny skies then develop Thursday and Friday. 74 on Thursday, after a low of 51 Thursday night, mid-70s Friday. And that's your forecast. I'm weatherology meteorologist Paul Trombley. Get the latest weather updates online at MinnesotaDailyWeather.com. Right now, 58.
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2: So I'm still out west for a few more days before I head home to my husband and stable of critters. And something that my mom and I do when I'm out here, a habit that we've developed is we'll watch like an old classic movie that neither one of us has ever seen. And I guess it's Marilyn Monroe's birthday month because TCM has had all the Marilyn Monroe movies, the ones you've heard of, like Gentlemen Prefer Blondes and Some Like It Hot, and then some other ones that you may not have heard of. And we watched one last week called Niagara, and it was set at Niagara Falls, and it was Marilyn Monroe and the actor Joseph Cotten, and they called it a Technicolor film noir. Because it was like that kind of like, you know, like double cross, you know, plot, scheme, sinister thing.
3: Yeah, yeah.
2: But in glorious Technicolor and the footage of Niagara Falls, if you've never been to Niagara Falls, this movie made you feel like you were right there. It's like, it's almost like a tourism video for Niagara Falls. There's the Maid of the Mist, and it was just absolutely incredible. But what really jumped out at me, you know how the hosts on TCM, before the movie starts, they tell you something about the movie or
3: right.
2: the time that it was made. Okay. So at the time that this movie was made, Marilyn Monroe had only been in half a dozen movies in small parts. And the Hollywood powers that be weren't sure she had what it took to be a star. Now we're going to pause here and take a moment to take a deep breath. There was some point in time where people looked at Marilyn Monroe unsure she had star power. Can you even fathom such
4: a
2: thing?
4: I can't, no.
2: No. Right, you just laugh. So she'd just done a movie and it was kind of smaller and it was kind of small, but she, you know, the critics loved it. So the head of the studio calls the director and said, "You know what? I think there might be something to this Marilyn Monroe. And if she's going to be in this movie, it must be shot in color, not black and white." And so they agree to cast Marilyn Monroe and the rest is history. Anyway, this movie in Technicolor. Every time Marilyn Monroe is on the screen, it's not just that you don't see anyone else. It's like you don't even remember your own name. I've never really sat and watched a bunch of her movies, one right after the next. Dear God. Mm. At one point, my mom said to me, "Honey, she was too beautiful to live. No wonder." I mean, you don't even understand that you're looking at a fellow human being. That is how much radiant, charismatic, off the screen, off the chain power this woman has. And they weren't sure she had what it took to be a star. The same studio system that greenlit Ernest Borgnine was not sure that Marilyn Monroe had star quality.
4: He was great in Marty.
3: He was good.
2: I'm not saying he's not good.
4: I know.
2: So let me speak directly to you, person with imposter syndrome, with your sweaty hands going into that job interview or that meeting or that big pitch or whatever it is today, and you're thinking to yourself, I don't have what it takes. You're on a planet where they said that about Marilyn Monroe. Now you go get it, you superstar. It's the Bob and Sherry Show.
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0: the likes of which the world had never seen. And it could have gone wrong. It could have imploded immediately, right? When the founders affixed their signatures to the Declaration of Independence and they pledged their lives and their fortunes and their sacred honor to the founding of the new country, they very well could have been signing their own death warrants. And they knew it. Instead, they gave us this inheritance. And people will say, well, what about this? What about that? Yes, our history is imperfect. That is true of every nation and every civilization ever.
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7: River City's weather.
8: With considerable cloudiness and some scattered showers and storms around the area at times today. Highs at about 67. For tonight, scattered shower storm chance early, followed by a low of 51. Partly sunny skies then develop Thursday and Friday. 74 on Thursday. After a low of 51 Thursday night, mid-70s Friday. And that's your forecast. I'm weatherology meteorologist Paul Trombley. Get the latest weather updates online at MinnesotaDailyWeather.com.
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2: I was walking my dog Sam in the park the other day, and I had another one of the millions of encounters I have with Sam and other dogs that is so embarrassing. It's the first time in my life I've had a pet that I was embarrassed by. And many of my pets are neurotic and frankly bizarre looking, like my cat Tiberius. My friend Wendy said to me the other day, "So your daughter tells me that he's supposed to have hair. That hairless part was a mistake." She said, "I thought you went for that intentionally." I'm like, "No, he was supposed to grow hair. It just never really happened for him." So he's a little embarrassing in that when people see him, they kind of gasp and retreat a little bit, even though I think he's very cute.
3: Yeah.
2: But I've never had a pet whose behavior was embarrassing. And Sam, listen to what Sam does. We're walking in the park, and he's all fluffy and jaunty and white and prancy. And when people see him, he makes people smile. He's like a little ball of happiness on the end of a leash, unless you have another dog. And then he'll prance right up to the other dog, and he'll go arr, at the other dog.
3: Mm-hmm. Little dogs, a lot of them do that.
2: And the vet and the dog psychic both said, because I did, you know, have a dog psychic. The vet and the dog psychic both said that he was doing that because he has small dog syndrome and he's just trying to like puff himself up and act like a gangsta badass. So he doesn't really want to be aggressive. He's just like the small guy who goes into the prison yard on his first day and picks a fight
3: amazing.
2: He never has to fight again.
3: It's amazing that those little dogs do that because a little dog will do that to Finn, who's 10 times
2: Sam
3: the size.
2: It
3: it's like you would have no chance.
2: Sam did it to Finn, and I know you judged me and Sam for that. I don't know what
3: to
2: do.
3: I didn't.
2: Yes, you did. You did. You did.
3: No.
2: Liar.
3: No,
2: stop
3: no,
2: it. Look at your
3: all.
2: Lying face. That's why you have that thing on your tongue, because you're a great big liar. That's why your tongue hurts.
3: I don't have a thing on my tongue. The other day, I had some sort of soreness in my mouth from I don't know what. You just cannot come on the radio and say that thing on your tongue. That is not an attractive image to give those who were listening, particularly first-time listeners.
4: So I was driving in this morning, and I heard this some sort of radio show, and this woman was going on and on about a dog. I don't know, a cat with no hair. And the man was he didn't have much to say, and I can't blame him, to be honest with you. If I was in that position, I don't know what I would do. But then she accused him of having a thing on his tongue.
2: You know what, though?
3: I feel sorry for some men that just never found a career.
2: There are probably people who are going, "Wow, but what you've overcome, Bob Lacey. You work in a business where you have to talk for a living, and yet you have a thing on
3: I don't have a thing on my tongue. I had a sore tongue. I don't. Well, that doesn't sound right either. I don't know what it was. I might have bitten it in my sleep or something.
2: Anything. Well, it doesn't hurt now.
3: No.
2: It feels much better.
3: It's fine. I worked through it.
2: Did you soak it or put ice on it or anything?
3: I had therapy.
2: Anyway, I'm so embarrassed.
5: Soak it.
2: I'm so embarrassed by this animal's behavior. I took him to doggy daycare. We've had the pet psychic. I've asked the vet. I've been teaching him, you know, with positive reinforcement, how to act in public. But tell me the truth. When somebody has a little dog and the dog acts like that, what do you think is happening?
3: I just get my dog away because it's just the little dog syndrome. I think that's what it is. It's almost everybody who has a little dog that does that. They break the ice with you if you have a bigger dog by saying that. Oh,
2: well,
3: he thinks that he's a big guy, but he's a little guy in a big guy's head. You know, they all say the same thing.
2: So that's what happens when I leave the house with the dog. Now, you would think that in the privacy of my own home, my dog could not embarrass me. The dog now, his best friend is the cat, Larry Munson, and he has taken to enthusiastically and very energetically mounting Larry Munson.
3: Oh, jeez.
2: He does this.
6: I've seen it.
2: He does this in front of people when they come over. So basically, the only place where I don't have dog shame is in this studio.
3: Oh, my. You've seen it, Todd?
6: I saw it firsthand.
3: Can you unsee that?
6: Yeah.
3: No.
2: And Larry Munson's as big as Sam, even a little bigger.
7: Yeah. I was standing in the kitchen, and Larry Munson actually stopped, and I was petting him, and the next thing I know, it was like, wham! It was over.
3: Yeah. Dogs and cats together.
2: It's pay-per-view.
3: That is awful.
2: And it's all day and all night. And Larry Munson is very patient about it. Like, for the most part, he'll endure it for a little bit. And then he'll let out a, and he'll smack Sam in the face with his paw. But I have had parents over at my house picking up or dropping off their kids, and this is going on. I've got an exchange student, and I don't even know how to translate this into her language to tell her what's happening.
3: Between your comments about my tongue and the two of them getting to know each other, this is the most horrible break I've ever been a part of.
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17: With considerable cloudiness and some scattered showers and storms around the area at times today. Highs at about 67. For tonight, scattered shower storm chance early, followed by a low of 51. Partly sunny skies then develop Thursday and Friday. 74 on Thursday. After a low of 51 Thursday night, mid-70s Friday. And that's your forecast. I'm weatherology meteorologist Paul Trombley. Get the latest weather updates online at MinnesotaDailyWeather.com.
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2: Have you, either one of you, ever had a tuna fish pizza?
3: No. Mm-mm.
4: I love Sherry? The Italian branded tuna that's packed in olive oil that comes in a jar instead of a can. That's like a little indulgence. So I've had it on pizza and pasta, but I don't know what kind of tuna fish pizza you had. Did you? I mean, you loved it. I can tell by your voice.
2: Well, yeah, and I didn't think I would. It's when I was when we had went to Italy. A friend of mine, we're sitting there and we're ordering. He had ordered pizza for like he eat pizza at least once a day every day, and I wasn't there near as long as they were. So I get there, and so we get ready to order pizza, and he orders a tuna fish pizza. And I said, what? I said, is it like sliced tuna? He goes, no, it's just like tuna, like you'd get out of the can. You like tuna fish sandwich, don't you? I said, love it. Absolutely love tuna fish sandwich. He said, well, I'm sure you'll love this. And I'm like, not really sure I would love that. I said, I tell you what you do. You order the tuna fish pizza. I will order the pepperoni pizza, which nobody knows what you're talking about. Pepperoni pizza over there. All they know is you have to say that it's some sort of salami that's spicy. Yeah. Then it turns out to be pepperoni. Okay, got it. So I get that, and it's awesome. And I said, we'll swap. You know, I'll give you a piece of mine, you give me a piece of yours. Well, he gave me the tuna fish, and I got to be honest, I was shocked. I was absolutely shocked. Now, I love tuna fish, but I could not make the connection that it would be a topping on pizza and still be delicious.
4: Because you're thinking of like chicken of the sea, right? As opposed, because those chunks of tuna that you buy in the olive oil in the jars, they don't even look like the tuna, like chicken of the sea, right?
2: Yeah.
4: What else was on it? What else was on it? And talk slow. Yeah. What else was on it?
2: Well, what I loved about it was the bread, you could tell it had been handmade because it had no exact shape. It was a little bit oblong. And it was the perfect thinness. And then you could tell that they had taken the marinara and they had spread it with the back of the spoon so that it was completely even. There wasn't any big splotches or anything without it. It was completely even.
4: Mm-hmm.
2: And then, God, the cheese. The cheese rolled over there and it was the perfect melting. And then there sat the tuna fish. And the combination of that, and it had that little salty taste to it with the marinara and the cheese, and then the crunch, because all the pizzas are thin, and that little crunch, oh my God, it was unbelievable. I was shocked, absolutely shocked. And you can roll that pizza up so that it's easy to eat, and it doesn't make a mess, and it's just awesome. God, so good.
4: Hey,
2: loved it, absolutely loved it.
4: You got a match for this lucky strike. I think I need to sit down. It's the Bob and Jerry Show.
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WMIS FM, the River, Northern Minnesota's rock station. Jane's Addiction and Jane says, Schultzy says you should head to Downtown Meats here. Top of the hour. 11 till 1 today, it's Battle of the Brats, Blueberry Wild Rice versus the Philly Cheese.

0: 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Elvis heads to the top of the world this Friday night. 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
4: River City's weather.
5: Daytime highs approaching 68 today. Under cloudy skies with a chance of thunderstorms. Northwest winds 8 to 15 miles per hour. Mainly cloudy skies expected tonight. Chance of thunderstorms. Lows dip down to about 51. 74 tomorrow. A mix of clouds and sun. And that's your forecast. I'm weatherology meteorologist Paul Frombly. Get the latest weather updates online at MinnesotaDailyWeather.com. Currently, it's 60 degrees.
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0: 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Get the latest forecast at MinnesotaDailyWeather.com. Another good chance of showers and thunderstorms today. Mid-70s tomorrow, Friday, upper 70s Saturday, low 80s by Sunday, and a warm-up coming for the 4th. Be in the know with the forecast, MinnesotaDailyWeather.com.
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4: River City's weather.
5: Daytime highs approaching 68 today. Under cloudy skies with a chance of thunderstorms. Northwest winds 8 to 15 miles per hour. Mainly cloudy skies expected tonight. Chance of thunderstorms. Lows dip down to about 51. 74 tomorrow. A mix of clouds and sun. And that's your forecast. I'm weatherology meteorologist Paul Frombly. Get the latest weather updates online at MinnesotaDailyWeather.com. Currently, it's 60 degrees.
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6: Daytime highs approaching 68 today. Under cloudy skies with a chance of thunderstorms. Northwest winds 8 to 15 miles per hour. Mainly cloudy skies expected tonight. Chance of thunderstorms. Lows dip down to about 51. 74 tomorrow. A mix of clouds and sun. And that's your forecast. I'm weatherology meteorologist Paul Frombley. Get the latest weather updates online at MinnesotaDailyWeather.com. Currently, it's 60 degrees.
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4: River City's weather.
5: Daytime highs approaching 68 today. Under cloudy skies with a chance of thunderstorms. Northwest winds 8 to 15 miles per hour. Mainly cloudy skies expected tonight. Chance of thunderstorms. Lows dip down to about 51.

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6: River City's weather.
7: Daytime highs approaching 68 today. Under cloudy skies with a chance of thunderstorms. Northwest winds 8 to 15 miles per hour. Mainly cloudy skies expected tonight. Chance of thunderstorms. Lows dip down to about 51. 74 tomorrow. A mix of clouds and sun. And that's your forecast. I'm weatherology meteorologist Paul Frombly. Get the latest weather updates online at MinnesotaDailyWeather.com. Right now, 62.
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10: River City's weather.
11: Daytime highs approaching 68 today under cloudy skies with a chance of thunderstorms. Northwest winds 8 to 15 miles per hour. Mainly cloudy skies expected tonight. Chance of thunderstorms. Lows dip down to about 51. 74 tomorrow, a mix of clouds and sun. And that's your forecast. I'm weatherology meteorologist Paul Frombly. Get the latest weather updates online at MinnesotaDailyWeather.com. Right now, 62.
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0: 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Elvis heads to the top of the world this Friday night. 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
2: Fox News, I'm Gianna Gelosi. President Trump canceling plans to sign a bipartisan housing bill, saying he won't sign it until lawmakers pass the Save America Act. House Speaker Mike Johnson.
3: He and I have talked about this a lot. He has expressed the priority and the preference of the Save America Act. We share that.
2: Fox's Jared Halpern.
4: The president will join Senate Republicans amid his push for passage of the Save America Act, the new voter ID legislation. It would also put restrictions on transgender athletes in female sports and transgender surgeries for minors. But previous efforts to approve the measure have fallen far short in the Senate.
2: And it was a socialist sweep here in New York City. All three of mayors over on Mamdani's candidates surging to victory.
5: What we saw last night was a hunger for leaders who will be there on the front lines looking to make it easier for working people to afford life in the greatest city in the world.
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0: 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Sanford Health Foundation raised nearly $415,000 at its Pours for a Purpose event 2 weeks ago, approving the emergency department at Sanford Bemidji Medical Center. Foundation announced a $1 million donation from retired physician Richard Stennis and his wife, Nilla, leading to the department now being named the Stennis Emergency Department. According to the press release, Sanford Bemidji serves over 176,000 people, experiences growing demand for emergency care. The enhancement project aims to raise a total of $2.6 million for various improvements, including better behavioral health rooms, security features, new treatment rooms, and upgraded equipment. Foundation will continue its fundraising efforts and welcomes community support. You can call 218-333-5505. Neva School Board has approved its preliminary budget for next school year, anticipating $10.259 million in revenue and $10.258 million in expenditures. Most expenses, about $7.5 million, are for salaries, expected to rise by 4.45%. Non-salary costs will decrease by $21,000. The district lost $170,000 in compensatory revenue due to fewer families submitting lunch forms, as all students now receive free meals. These stories and more, MinnesotaDailyNews.com.
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11: River City's weather.
12: Cloudy skies this afternoon with a chance for storms. High temperatures reach up to 68. Northwest winds 5 to 10 miles per hour. Chance for storms tonight. Lows level off around 51. Daytime highs approaching 74 tomorrow. Sunshine mixed with clouds at times. That's your forecast. I'm weatherology meteorologist Paul Trombley. Get the latest weather updates online at MinnesotaDailyWeather.com. Right now, 64.
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0: 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Bemidji City Council had a lengthy discussion on parking this week at a work session. Leech Lake Tribal Police looking for help in locating an individual last seen Sunday at the Leech Lake Days powwow. Sanford Health Foundation has raised $415,000 at its Pours for a Purpose event 2 weeks ago, raising money for the emergency department. ATV accident in Cass Lake last Saturday. 11-year-old boy injured, now paralyzed. Those stories and much more, MinnesotaDailyNews.com.
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4: The Democratic Party of old, the old blue dog Democrats, they're gone. They've been eliminated. Bernie Sanders, who was sort of almost a joke when I was in Congress years ago, is leading this party. And he's got a radical view of America. They want to destroy and dismantle the police. They want to open up our borders, and they want to give everything away for free. And so there's no responsibility in that party. It's just gimme, gimme, gimme. And they all believe that they need to raise taxes and spend more money. That's what they believe in. And it's working in some of these radical left-wing cities. But it's trying to spread it coast to coast. And the mainstream Democrats of old, they don't stand up. They don't have a message.
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15: River City's weather.
16: Cloudy skies this afternoon with a chance for storms. High temperatures reach up to 68. Northwest winds 5 to 10 miles per hour. Chance for storms tonight. Lows level off around 51. Daytime highs approaching 74. Tomorrow, sunshine mixed with clouds at times. That's your forecast. I'm weatherology meteorologist Paul Trombley. Get the latest weather updates online at MinnesotaDailyWeather.com. Right now, 64.
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Thanks to everyone who stopped out, Battle of the Brats, Bemidji Downtown Meats. We'll do it all over again next Wednesday. Sampling deliciousness. 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

0: 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Congratulations out to Katie Zoltman on our never-ending giveaway prize of a Father's Day Summer of Golf card. 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
4: River City's weather.
5: Chance of thunderstorms this afternoon. Otherwise, cloudy skies expected. Highs level off around 67. Northwesterly winds, 5 to 10 miles per hour. Chance for storms tonight. Lows dip down to about 51. Mainly cloudy skies expected. 74 tomorrow. A blend of clouds and sun. That's your forecast. I'm weatherology meteorologist Paul Trombley. Get the latest weather updates online at MinnesotaDailyWeather.com. Currently, it's 62 degrees.
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0: WMIS-FM, the river. Seven Dust and Everything wraps up my time for you here on this Wednesday. Kevin's in next. Gemini Syndrome kicks off a river block of rock. I will chat with you tomorrow after Bob and Sherry. Heck, it's already Thursday tomorrow. Approaching another weekend. Heck yeah. Till then, we're Northern Minnesota's rock station, WMIS-FM, the river.
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6: 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Mayer's trying to take away that spot from Larson.
7: 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They try to go three wide for second.
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10: River City's weather.
11: Chance of thunderstorms this afternoon. Otherwise, cloudy skies expected. Highs level off around 67. Northwesterly winds, 5 to 10 miles per hour. Chance for storms tonight. Lows dip down to about 51. Mainly cloudy skies expected. 74 tomorrow, a blend of clouds and sun. That's your forecast. I'm weatherology meteorologist Paul Trombley. Get the latest weather updates online at minnesotadailyweather.com. Currently, it's 62 degrees.
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9: River City's weather.
10: Chance for scattered storms this afternoon. Otherwise, mainly cloudy skies expected. Daytime highs approaching 68. Northwesterly winds 5 to 10 miles per hour. Slight chance for scattered thunderstorms. Tonight, lows dip down to about 51. Mainly cloudy skies expected. That's your forecast. I'm weatherology meteorologist Paul Trombley. Get the latest weather updates online at MinnesotaDailyWeather.com. Right now, 59.
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9: River City's weather.
10: Chance for scattered storms this afternoon. Otherwise, mainly cloudy skies expected. Daytime highs approaching 68. Northwesterly winds 5 to 10 miles per hour. Slight chance for scattered thunderstorms. Tonight, lows dip down to about 51. Mainly cloudy skies expected. That's your forecast. I'm weatherology meteorologist Paul Trombley. Get the latest weather updates online at MinnesotaDailyWeather.com. Right now, 59.
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7: River City's weather.
8: Chance for scattered storms this afternoon. Otherwise, mainly cloudy skies expected. Daytime highs approaching 68. Northwest to

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9: Sam Mayer now looking low at the start finish line. 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
12: River City's weather.
13: Chance for scattered storms this afternoon. Otherwise, mainly cloudy skies expected. Daytime highs approaching 68. Northwesterly winds 5 to 10 miles per hour. Slight chance for scattered thunderstorms. Tonight, lows dip down to about 51. Mainly cloudy skies expected. That's your forecast. I'm weatherology meteorologist Paul Trombley. Get the latest weather updates online at MinnesotaDailyWeather.com. Right now, it's 60 degrees.
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2: Fox News, I'm John Saucier. President Trump meeting with Senate Republicans for a high-stakes lunch today on Capitol Hill after his abrupt decision to cancel a planned signing ceremony for a bipartisan housing bill.
3: I think we had a really great meeting, and we're very proud of the party. We like our leader. We like everybody really in the room. I don't like a few people, but that's okay.
2: The meeting came after the president abruptly decided he would not sign a bipartisan bill designed to lower the cost of housing until Congress passes an unrelated bill that would expand federal control over how states run elections. Senate Minority Leader Chuck Schumer slamming the move, accusing the president of walking away from a rare legislative achievement.
4: Donald Trump had a unique, rare chance to help the American people. And he refused.
2: The president says the voting overhaul bill is a national emergency. Senate Majority Leader John Thune has warned that he doesn't have the votes to clear that bill. 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
11: 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On Monday, we told you about an 11-year-old boy, Nindy Lowell Paquette, injured in an ATV accident in Cass Lake. A GoFundMe page has been set up for the boy, already nearing their $5,500 goal. Doctors have informed the family that the boy has suffered paralysis and is not expected to walk again. On June 18th, Paquette underwent a 13-hour surgery as a team of doctors worked to stabilize him. 80-year-old woman from Grand Forks hit by a vehicle while on a crosswalk in Walker on Saturday. Driver, 67-year-old man from Lake Elmo, was driving a pickup truck and hit her while waiting for traffic to clear. The woman, whose name is Ann Porter, suffered non-life-threatening injuries, was taken to Bemidji Hospital. Beltrami County Farm Bureau's Ag Day Breakfast will be this Sunday from 9 a.m. till noon at the Beltrami County Fairgrounds. Menu includes pancakes, berries, ice cream, sausage, ham, coffee, and juice, all for a free will donation. Also be activities like a silent auction, farm animals, children's activities, live music, and more. The Summer Swine Showdown starts at 11 a.m. this Sunday. 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
13: River City's weather.
14: Slight chance for scattered thunderstorms tonight. Otherwise, mainly cloudy skies expected. Lows level off around 51. North winds around 5 miles per hour. Highs level off around 76. Tomorrow, sunshine mixed with clouds at times. Lows around 52 tomorrow night. And that's your forecast. I'm weatherology meteorologist Paul Frombly. Get the latest weather updates online at MinnesotaDailyWeather.com. Currently, it's 62 degrees.
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0: 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Walker Bay Live, Bumps on a Log, followed by Rick Adams. 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
8: River City's weather.
9: Slight chance for scattered thunderstorms tonight. Otherwise, mainly cloudy skies expected. Lows level off around 51. North winds around 5 miles per hour. Highs level off around 76. Tomorrow, sunshine mixed with clouds at times. Lows around 52 tomorrow night. And that's your forecast. I'm weatherology meteorologist Paul Frombly. Get the latest weather updates online at MinnesotaDailyWeather.com. Currently, it's 62 degrees.
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0: 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The 5 o'clock block of River Rock. Yeah, yeah. Is awesome. 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
2: Fox News, I'm Deborah Valentine. President Trump meeting with Senate Republican leaders after abruptly canceling the signing of the bipartisan Road to Housing Act, demanding Congress first pass the Save America Act. Alabama Senator Tommy Tuberville defended the move on the story with Martha McCallum.
3: It'll be the last time we'll have a Republican president or a Republican Senate or a House. That's how fast this country's going down to communism, and we need to stop it. We can stop it.
2: Opponents argue the provisions would disproportionately burden some voting groups. A dozen people indicted in a conspiracy to smuggle contraband into 8 federal prisons using drones.
4: 5 defendants are charged in a separate methamphetamine conspiracy, 7 defendants charged in a marijuana conspiracy, and 4 defendants charged in a K2 conspiracy.
2: U.S. Attorney Will Keyes of Middle Georgia. 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
11: 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Bemidji City Council held a discussion about parking during a work session this week, focusing on various topics including calendar parking, technology, infrastructure, and enforcement. City Manager Rich Spitzka highlighted the need for the conversation as residents frequently express concerns about parking rules and availability. Central to the discussion was the concept of calendar parking, particularly during winter months. Some councilors supported the idea of having seasonal enforcement, with one suggesting a cutoff time for vehicles in downtown to help mitigate issues. Others proposed a time limit for vehicle removal that could benefit early morning businesses. Mayor George Prince suggested that the city could improve its parking regulations and consider investing in technology like electronic payment options. Council plans to continue the discussion at future meetings. Leech Lake Tribal Police Department seeking the public's help in locating Bentley Sherman Gotchi. Was last seen Sunday at Cass Lake at the Leech Lake Days powwow. Last seen at 6 p.m. on Sunday wearing a dark t-shirt and shorts with a blue backpack. Gotchi is known to frequent Cass Lake, Ball Club, and Bemidji. If you have information, call the Leech Lake Tribal Police at 218-335-8277. These stories and more, MinnesotaDailyNews.com.
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14: River City's weather.
15: Slight chance for scattered thunderstorms tonight. Otherwise, mainly cloudy skies expected. Lows level off around 51. North winds around 5 miles per hour. Highs level off around 76. Tomorrow, sunshine mixed with clouds at times. Lows around 52 tomorrow night. And that's your forecast. I'm weatherology meteorologist Paul Frombly. Get the latest weather updates online at MinnesotaDailyWeather.com. Currently, it's 63 degrees.
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0: mom.
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5: 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It could have imploded immediately, right? When the founders affixed their signatures to the Declaration of Independence, and they pledged their lives and their fortunes and their sacred honor to the founding of the new country, they very well could have been signing their own death warrants. And they knew it. Instead, they gave us this inheritance. And people will say, well, what about this? What about that? Yes, our history is imperfect. That is true of every nation and every civilization ever.
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10: Sam Mayer now looking low at the start finish line. Mayer's trying to take away that spot from Larson.
11: Cruz got uprooted off the bottom of the racetrack. Sam Mayer's going to look to the inside. They try to go three wide for second.
12: They were fighting over that real estate there with Justin Allgaier and Larson prior to the restart.
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13: River City's weather.
14: Slight chance for scattered thunderstorms tonight. Otherwise, mainly cloudy skies expected. Lows level off around 51. North winds around 5 miles per hour. Highs level off around 76. Tomorrow, sunshine mixed with clouds at times. Lows around 52 tomorrow night. And that's your forecast. I'm weatherology meteorologist Paul Frombley. Get the latest weather updates online at minnesotadailyweather.com. Currently, it's 63 degrees.
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1: River City's weather.
2: Slight chance for scattered thunderstorms tonight. Otherwise, mainly cloudy skies expected. Lows level off around 51. North winds around 5 miles per hour. Highs level off around 76. Tomorrow, sunshine mixed with clouds at times. Lows around 52 tomorrow night. And that's your forecast. I'm weatherology meteorologist Paul Frombly. Get the latest weather updates online at MinnesotaDailyWeather.com. Right now, 64.
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0: 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That starts at 5 o'clock. Sean Wallen as Elvis starts at 6. 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
1: River City's weather.
2: Slight chance for scattered thunderstorms tonight. Otherwise, mainly cloudy skies expected. Lows level off around 51. North winds around 5 miles per hour. Highs level off around 76. Tomorrow, sunshine mixed with clouds at times. Lows around 52 tomorrow night. And that's your forecast. I'm weatherology meteorologist Paul Frombly. 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